0: This is 104.3 The Pulse. Maybe you've heard some of this before. Not good enough. Failure. The person's divorced. They're an addict. I'm not smart enough. These are labels that people give us. They're labels that we give ourselves. But we got to shut that down because God speaks about us differently.
1: You had a light till somebody stole it. The words that they said cut you like a knife. They called you.

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Oh, for you, I'd do it again. 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

0: 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We are grateful to be part of The Pulse's ministry in the Brainerd Lakes area. 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
2: 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I jumped in and baptized my soul.

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I'm Chaz Lauder. It's good to be organized. And I'm just going to do confession time. I need to be more organized and maybe put a little bit more worry in my life. But I just read this, and I mean, it is powerful. Worry keeps stealing moments that we haven't yet lived. Wow. That is a mic drop moment. Don't borrow stress from tomorrow for today.

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Thank you for joining us. This is the time of day that we pray for each other. If you have a need, big or small, just go to thepulse.mn, click on prayer, or you can email me directly, Chaz, C-H-A-Z, at thepulse.mn. This prayer request is a short one today, and it is real, it is honest, and I appreciate it. It just simply says, God, help me get through today. That's it. I know that many have thought that, maybe even prayed it individually, but few reach out. And I just want to remind you, we want to pray for you, so share your need, and we'll lift you up. Let's pray. And if this is basically your prayer request today too, I want to encourage you in particular, put your hands out in front of you. Be ready to receive. Lord, thank you that you hear each and every prayer. Thank you that we don't have to pretend that we've got it all together. We can come to you with short prayers like this where there's not a lot of detail because you understand it all. You see it all. You even know what we're going to ask before we ask it. And so, Lord, for this individual, whoever they are, man, woman, young or old, Lord, we pray for supernatural strength and encouragement for them to be able to get through this day, be able to get through this season. Lord, help them to know that you are there in their corner, supporting them, cheering them on, walking with them through these hard days. And Lord, we pray that there would be a turnaround and soon. Lord, you know exactly what's needed. And so, Lord, in only the way you can, I pray you would orchestrate something very special, a resolution to the situation, some new insight and wisdom in how to be more like you. But Lord, we pray that you would do the work that only you can do to bring relief. Thank you for hearing this prayer. For those listening, for those praying along, Lord, may they experience you in a personal way. We ask in Jesus' name. Amen. A reminder, no matter where you are, who you are, if you need prayer today, don't stay stuck. Receive prayer. Go to thepulse.mn, click on prayer, or email me, Chaz, C-H-A-Z, at thepulse.mn.

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And that's going to be a wrap for us today on 104.3 The Pulse. Thanks for hanging out today. Again, it's the National Day of Prayer. I want to encourage you to be in prayer for our country, be in prayer for our ministries, for each other. You can be in prayer for this station and yours truly. You know what? I'll take all the prayers I can get. But again, I thank you for listening today. And just a quick reminder, if you are a business owner and you want to be part of 104 Days of Summer, that's launching in just a few weeks. And we are still looking for prizes. We'd love to give you some advertising and be able to highlight your incredible business or ministry. So if you're interested in that, man, oh man, we'd love to partner with you. Reach out to my buddy Dave, Midday Host Dave. Papa Bear Dave Wonders wants to hear from you. His email is dave@thepulse.mn. God bless you. Have a great rest of your night. I'm Chaz Lauder. We'll hang out again together tomorrow.

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Hey there, my name is Brant, producer Sherry's here. It's National Day of Prayer, by the way. We like to talk about prayer. It's everything, being able to walk with God in life. Just want to encourage you on this National Day of Prayer, don't forget to pray for your enemies. That is a distinctive with Jesus.

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0: new game called Versal. It's like Wordle, but it's a verse.
1: Okay. Like a Bible verse?
2: Yeah. It actually doesn't play like Wordle.
1: Okay.
2: But I think they're trying to make it sound like Wordle.
1: Everything's going to be old. Yeah.
2: That's true.
1: Foodle, all kinds of crazy
0: There's
1: things.
0: A million.
1: Yeah.
0: Everything. Okay. All right. So Joshua said, hey, you should play this game. I did.
1: Okay.
0: But here's the thing. Joshua, who listens to the show, like, mm-hmm. I don't need one more thing to crush listeners with.
1: Oh, get out of here.
2: It's true.
1: You're doing the Bible memorization app.
2: Yeah, that's...
1: And little Ephraim. Ephraim?
2: He's not that little.
1: How old is he?
2: He's like 17.
1: Okay, so
2: fine. His name's Ephraim.
1: Ephraim is 17, and he is crushing you.
2: But it's not...
1: You can't even see him in the standing anymore. He's so far ahead.
2: It's not about Ephraim. It's about me.

0: I'm a farmer of 60 years here and up in Palisades, and the Pulse really touches my heart every day. 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

0: Somebody really smart said that a concert pianist, if they miss a day of practice, they feel it. Miss a day. And if they miss several days of practice, everybody feels it.
1: Oh, wow.
0: I think that's true of me in my home, for instance, just spiritually.
1: Mm-hmm.
0: If you got kids, you got people who are around you who are vulnerable or depend on you or whatever, like, man, you miss like interacting with God spiritually, walking with him. You take a little vacation from him. Everybody kind of pays for that.

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0: It's that time of year, as you know, a lot of graduations going on. So we celebrate by giving honorary doctorates to people.
1: I seriously cannot believe how many people are lining up for a doctorate from Brandt Hansen
0: State University Tech
1: A&M. Yeah. Right.
0: So all you have to do is nominate yourself. Like on my Facebook page, if you want, it's Brandt Hansen page. But imagine, if you will, we're on a stage at this august institution, and I'm handing these out as people walk across. They've nominated themselves, including, you can even announce Terry Leonard.
1: Sure, Terry Leonard.
0: Congratulations on your doctorate for puppy petting.
1: Oh,
0: you've
1: that's
0: nominated.
1: Nice.
0: You deserve it.
1: A whole PhD.
0: Also, Karen Christofferson.
1: Karen Christofferson.
0: She has a double doctorate.
1: Oh, two.
0: In theoretical dwelling organization studies.
1: What?
0: Theoretical dwelling organization. I think she means planning to get organized in the house and never actually doing it.
1: Oh,
0: that's what makes it theoretical.
1: Hey, Brent, can I have one of those?
0: Oh, absolutely.
1: Thank you.
0: Producer Sherry.
1: Thank you.
0: Also, she gets one in professional equine coveting.
1: Oh, she wants a horse. Sure, okay.
0: Megan Rustalon. She's getting a PhD in reading half or less of every book she starts, except for Brandt Hansen books, of course,
1: as
0: she puts
1: it. Oh, that's nice. Well done.
0: It is.
1: All right.
0: Congratulations to everyone.
1: All of our graduating class.
0: Dr. Megan.

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Please remember this. I have to remember it too. People are looking for a blessing. Not like a gift, a small gift. Like, hey, it's a little nice blessing. Thanks for the orchid. Mm-hmm. More like the blessing. Like, may God's face shine upon you mm-hmm. in life. May he walk with you. They want to know that God still loves them. At a deep level, people feel cursed generally. They're looking for this blessing. And like Dallas Willard said, without that blessing, the soul just dies. Mm. And that's why people are so close to anger all the time, is because they already feel kind of cursed. And then whatever you just did, just send them over the edge with feeling cursed. But they're looking for a people. The people who are supposed to be are people who are people of blessing.

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0: reconciled to God through faith in Jesus Christ.
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